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2: It's the school holidays and it's time to see the big movies on the big screen in digital projection and Dolby Surround Sound at the Jindabyne Cinema. Minions conquer Hollywood, become movie stars and unleash monsters onto the world. 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

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Craig Pritchard with some hot stuff from Donna Summer coming up shortly. And the band that got back together again earlier this year is Ganga Jam. 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
0: 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On your Monday morning, this is Donna Summer now at 12 minutes past 6 o'clock. 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